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3: Does that scare you?
2: I don't want to be alone.

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